0: and gentlemen, that was Zamba in Paris. I hope you felt that, and I hope you like that. Oh man, nice and romantic. Exactly how I like it.
1: Tinha aparecido brilhinho diferente nesse olhar de ursinho.
0: How about we go somewhere tropical? 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And you know what? 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

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That's what I'm talking about. 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

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Please, please, backstage, you're all taken care of. You're with Kiki. Everybody's back there, okay? So guys, we're gonna shift on. So this next group is a great group by the name of Monrose. A blend between Zena Gamua, Baha, and Mandy. So you know what? I'm gonna build the scene really quick because the curtain just closed and I think they're setting up what we're gonna be viewing. So if you just tuned into the show currently, thank you, Mashanda. Round of applause, please. So currently we are in a beautiful theater, okay? And we're sitting front row, first row, okay? We have a beautiful specimen by the name of Sebastian. He always takes care of us. He takes care of us so well. You really do. No, you do. And with refreshments, you know, if you want an hors d'oeuvre, you know, more than happy to hand those out. And so we are going to have Monrose come next to the stage. They're setting it up right now, so I'm just going to tell you what's going on. So I want you guys to reimagine yourselves, okay? And you know that I'm here for you all the time, you know, every time, on time, no matter what time. And so imagine yourselves, we're going to go on a quick ride, okay? So right now it is 8 o'clock, so 8 p.m. I'm looking at dark blue skies, like a nice, you know, royal blue. Stars are in the sky, and we're going to be driving in a beautiful blacked out Benz, freshly detailed, so it's nice and glistening. We can see that moonlight just, you know, just bounce off of the vehicle. And, you know, we're going to go on a ride and we're going to talk about some things that need to be talked about, not from my end, but from your end. And, you know, and there's no shame. Okay. Yes, it may be a shame that whatever happened just happened, but just know that it's going to be okay. And that we got you, that I got you. Okay. And in this scenery that we're building, you know, we're driving through the highway. It's not really many people on the road. And right now what they're setting up the scene is a park bench, okay, kind of overlooking a hill. We got the moon and everything, and it's just you and your girls, okay, just us and the girls, okay, and we're going to talk about it. And there's no shame, even though it is such a shame of whatever just happened, but just know that we're here for you and we're listening to you and we got you. Okay. Why? Because we got your back and we want to see you happy and we want to see you smiling. Okay. And there is no shame. Okay. If something happened that you really wish didn't happen, it's okay. It needed to happen so we could move on. Okay. So we could learn what we needed to learn. You know, it's funny. I made a TikTok a couple days ago, maybe like 2 days ago. I was on a kick where I was like, all right, you know, let me do a good morning post and a good night post. Literally wake up and do my morning. And then when I came home, I would do a good night. And in one of the posts, I said, you know, good evening, blah, blah, blah, blah. So the question of the day is, what have you learned? Was hast du gelernt? What have you learned? And I think that's good to take away every single day. What have you learned? You know, so much happens in a day. That's why low-key I hate when I come to work on Mondays and they ask me, how was your weekend? And like, I don't know. I just always feel like so much is happening every single day, moment by moment. And maybe it's the superficiality of the question that is being asked. In Germany, at least, it's a taboo to ask somebody, you know, wie geht's dir? How are you? Unless you know them. You know what I mean? Because like you're right now, you're asking to be let in. And I, to be honest, don't even know if you really want to know. Or that's why I just say good. And I think that's a default for all of you. Just say good. You know what I mean? And but this is a, you know, how are you doing in a real way? For you to actually be honest and tell us what's up. And back to what I just said of what have you learned, it's something always to just ask yourself,
Maybe you ask yourself that tonight, you know, if you're at home right now, or maybe you're about to go out, and when you come home, you know, what have you learned today? Did you learn something new about yourself? Did you learn something new about others? That may be a reflection of self or not of self, or something that you like that you didn't like. Is there something that you just came aware of that maybe you weren't aware of? That's why I always say there's no need in, you know, faulting yourself. You know, when we played that song, Let Me Love You by Mario, you know, and I touched on the topic of love. And, you know, honestly, listening to so many people, I feel like they don't even really know what love is, how to give it, let alone how to receive it. You know, but maybe there's something that you're doing or that you've just became aware of that just isn't working for you or the other person. And, you know, in recognizing that, you know, maybe let's not do that again, or try not to do that again, or just become aware that that is something that you're doing. And what can we take away from that? Because the goal in every single day is just to become better, one step better in becoming who you, you know, wish to become. I think we all have this, you know, we should have this image of ourselves that is so high, like the version of ourselves that can just book that flight, the version of ourselves that has everything that we want, that has no worries, that has a sense of peace and calmness, but also excitement and all those things. And then we have to ask ourselves, well, how is that person carrying themselves? You know, what are they doing? How are they behaving? And even if we may feel that we may not be completely in line with that higher version of ourselves, you know, what takeaway can we take from today that can get us one step closer? Because, you know, like I say, if there's anything that you can see, I mean, it's reality. You know, it's just a matter of time before you physically get there. That's why it's so important to write things down, to journal, to just map it out. Because, again, life gets busy. Ask me how I'm doing. At what point of my, you know what I mean? Like, you know, so life does get busy. So if you can take that second to go to a coffee shop with your journal and kind of write it out where you're at, blah, blah, blah. That's great. That's good. But also write out where you want to be. What do you want to see? What do you actually see? And believe it. Because if you can write it down into detail to the point where you can actually see it, I mean, it's just a matter of time. But if you're not in line, it's a lot further than it needs to be. So that being said, guys, I think they set up the scene pretty nice behind that curtain. Again, I'm your host, Janelle. I'm always here for you every single Friday from 7 to 9 p.m. coming at you live right here in the studio. And yeah, just remember, you know, I love you. You know, I love you so much. And even if I don't know you, I love you. Know that you are loved. Know that you are cared for. And know that you are seen. And know that, you know, if I was in the room with you, that I want to see you win. And I try to make that a point no matter where I go. Just know that you have somebody out there who does want to see you win. And that's cheering you on every step of the way. And there is no shame in whatever situation you currently may be in. Even if it isn't ideal, know that it can and will get better and be better. We just got to get through it. Okay. And that being said, let's get to it. My name is Janelle. It's your Deutsche Jam. And guys, we're sitting first row in this beautiful theater. And the curtain's about to open. Remember, there's a park bench. You got your girls, Zena, Baja, and Mandy sitting right there. And I'm about to park this Benz. We're about to get out and we're about to walk to them. Let's listen to the story. And luckily for you guys, it is in English. This deserves to be a global hit. If I was a radio host back in the day, so early 2000s, I'd definitely be on MTV. I'd definitely be on Viva, and I definitely would have these ladies in the station, and I definitely would be amplifying it right here in the U.S. But that being said, I wasn't able to do it 20 years ago. Was it 20 years ago? About 20 years ago, but I'm going to do it right now. My name is Janelle. This is Monroe's. Curtains open. Let's go. Come on. Come on, come on,

beautiful song. Just beautiful. Just, and you know what? And they sang that with such heart in hopes that that will become a global hit. It was a global hit for me when I heard this song come out. I think I was like 12 years old or something like that. I remember sitting in front of the TV and you guys got channels like, I don't even have cable. What channels you guys like have? I'm trying to think of channels. ABC. I can only think of news channels. I don't know what actual channels you guys have. But anyway, like we had channels like Kabel 1, Pro 7, RTL, RTL 2. And I remember, so this group right here is a girl group that blew up from the show Pop Stars. So when you guys had American Idol, we had like DSDS, Deutschland sucht den nächsten Superstar, so Germany's looking for the next superstar, which was that American Idol style of finding that one, like that Kelly Clarkson. And but then we also had Pop Stars, and Pop Stars is, I can't think of a casting show that replicates that. There probably was one, and this is the accumulation of that show, and these women won. So Zenagamua, Baha, and Mandy, and they sang with such heart, and it was just such a beauty in like seeing normal people make it. You know what I mean? Like, because you feel like you made it. You know, the reason why the early 2000s, the 90s and all that, I'm going to tap into that realm, was so beautiful for all of us who can remember it, is because we all were winning. We all were. Maybe you weren't a superstar, okay? But the fact that you had, I don't know, Lauryn Hill or whoever that, you know, you really loved as an artist make it, you know, it made you feel like you made it, and you did make it, you know? Because if one person makes it, we all make it. And it was such a beautiful, humbling moment when you see, you know, the what do you call that person? Moderator. What is a moderator in English? The moderator, excuse me, I think that's the word, you know, with the envelope, you know, announce who made the group, and, you know, everybody's there, you know, everybody who just got off work, some people called out of work, you know, to be in there in the studio, like real moment to see who made it. And, you know, they read the first one, Zenagamua, and like it goes crazy because it's like, yo, this chick who worked at the Hard Rock Cafe, all of a sudden, what, I'm in the group, like my life has changed, mama, we made it, like, you know, and then Baha and Mandy, blah, blah, blah. And like, you know, confetti and just like you're screaming on your couch, you know, because it's like such a beautiful moment where like you're the girl from the bodega that, you know, who, you know, can sing, you know, who has a voice. OK, but she's a little shy, but she sings in her phone and sometimes she'll sing with her friends. And, you know, she decided, you know what, they're doing a casting. Let me audition and let's just see where it goes. And she made it, you know what I mean? And it warms your heart because you're like, you knew it. You knew she was somebody special. And you see yourself in that person and you know that you can make it in whatever dream that you may have. And such beauty. I wish stuff like that was still happening like that. I mean, I know like there's The Voice and whatever, but it's just not the same, you know. I don't know, everybody kind of looks like they have a film on them, like they're a little too perfect. And that's why I like it when it's like not perfect, like the imperfections. And I really appreciated going to that event last night. Like, I love music. I love music. And, you know, it's something beautiful when you can hear somebody present something that they made in their room or in the studio or wherever they made it. And it's like I had an interesting conversation with LBX, Lost Boy X, and you know, I asked him, you know, he was saying how he was going to perform, and his style was like kind of like rock but like pop type style. And I was like, okay, cool. And like the one song was called Can I Kick It or something like that. And I was like, well, like, did you, when you make music and
like, I know how I am. Like, I'm very in the moment when something comes out. And so I was like, did you, like, plan to make the song? Or did it just, like, hit you and it just came out one night? And he was like, it just hit me and it came out one night. And, you know, I'm standing there, you know, because I'm a fan. And, again, because I want to see you win. Like, I'm such a, you know, I want to see you win. And anyway, like, he went up there and, like, I didn't know what was coming, but it was like skater kind of like Lil Peep, if you know Lil Peep energy. And I was just like, yo, and it was just so dope. And I was just like fanning, like happy. And like, because I know too, like when you're doing something, you know, it's always beautiful to see somebody actually support you. Because, you know, when I look around the room, I see a bunch of people who may just be there for to be there, or like, you know, or just they're just whatever, which is chill. We need people to fill the room. But it's always nice when you're, you know, being vulnerable and you're being honest and you're sharing something that you've made, and you see somebody smile because they want to see you shine and they love this moment. That's your moment right now. So yeah, I'm going to continue. But guys, that was Monroe's, and I just love it. And I love that time. And it's, again, such beauty to see those women win and know that their lives were just changed. And I know everybody's hoping and praying for that moment, and know that that moment is right around the corner. Let's continue. So my name is Janelle. It's your Deutsche Jam coming at you live right here on 97.3 FM Richmond, your favorite radio station. And I'm your favorite host. This next song is called Wahre Liebe. I think, honestly, this whole show is about love, which is great. And by Zumpa, and he just talks about the impact of love, the importance of love, what love does. And, you know, love is there for you when nobody's there for you. You know, love is there for you. Love is what created you. You know, love is what picks you up when you're down. Love is what gives you that feeling of home. Love is that feeling of, you know, you matter. And just know that you are loved. And again, I'll tap one more time into that topic of love and not knowing love. Some people don't know love, and that's very freaking valid. You know, that's why too, you honestly have to be patient with people, because you don't know how they were raised. You don't know how they viewed love, viewed meaning like how they saw love play out. You know what I mean? Like, what was their environment growing up? Did they see their parents, you know, hugging or saying loving things? Did they get hugs? That's a big thing. Like, were they hugged growing up? Were they loved? Were they told that they were loved? Were they listened to, you know? And sometimes you can kind of see through the cracks where certain things were missing. And that's where the grace of giving love is so important, and showing people that you're willing to give them the space of knowing that they are loved, and it's not something scary. It's something as warm as a hug. So Zumpa, let's do it. Guys, I love you. Yeah, let's do it. Also. Maybe I'll translate a couple parts for you. It's not always easy because I don't have the lyrics in front of me. Let's see what we got. What is he saying? I'll try my best.

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Let's go back home. I'm going to take you to my hometown. Welcome to Söhne Mannheims, the sons of Mannheim. Also.

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So summer is about to be over. I felt that today. It was a little chilly this morning. I like that. So guys, in homage of the summer slowly coming to an end, let's kick back. Let's relax. And let's vibe. You want to vibe? I know how to vibe. Just like this. You ready? We're gonna vibe just like this. 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If you got a honey, hold your honey close. 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

0: All right, you guys. 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This song is called Computiful. I've been playing this song for about 6 years now, and it's simply beautiful. I hope you enjoy it. It's intergalactic, and I'll tap in soon. 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
1: Ich bin so oft allein, und ich wünsch mir nur dich.

0: computer.
1: I guess I'm here, you know, because I really didn't understand why I was here. I feel like I'm 25 years old and I haven't done anything. Who I am, you know, has nothing to do with, you know, the hair and the shoes and stuff, even though I like shoes. But, you know, it has nothing to do with that. Love is so important. A loving environment. You know, I can't tell you how blessed I am to know how much love. And let me tell you, because, you know, love is an incredible thing. And we don't know love like we should. We always talk about, I have unconditional love. Unconditional love is, we don't even know it. Because if a person stops stimulating us, we stop loving them. You're not interesting to talk to anymore. Goodbye. But that real love, that love that sometimes is difficult to have, that's that love.

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I love the kids, okay? Be mindful, okay? This is computerful. Oh man, it's beautiful.

guys. My name is Janelle. I'm your favorite host. And this is your Deutsche Jam coming at you live right here on 97.3 FM Richmond. And beautiful. Let's go, baby. And Crow made all of this. Da da

All right, guys, I got to start saying my goodbyes. I got to make room for Matt. Guys, I love you so, so much. Thank you so much for taking the time to enjoy this show with me. I'm your host, Janelle. This is your Deutsche Jam coming at you live right here on 97.3 FM Richmond. I'm going to leave you with three songs to coast off to into the night. A little bit of Crow and a little bit of Paula Hartmann, where she says, I've drank so much Veuve Clicquot at this point that all of my tears are champagne. So guys, I love you. Have a beautiful weekend. Rock on with Matt. Again, my name is Janelle. It's your Deutsche Jam. I thank you for your time. I love you. Tschüss, ciao, bis später. And I'll see you next week. Also. Tschüss.

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I am your humble host, Dr. Entropy, and for the next 2 hours, we will be bringing you some of the best high-voltage guitar rock from around the world. This is Guitar Inferno, episode number 397, 9 p.m. here straight up, coming to you live from our gorgeous new studios down on Main Street. Hope everybody's having a great Friday night out there. As we have been leading up to our big magical 400th episode, which is coming up in a couple weeks, we have been revisiting a lot of the great nuggets we have unearthed over the years.

Well, hey, this is Guitar Inferno on WRIR, proving once again that they are not just a one-trick pony or a one-hit wonder. That was Iron Butterfly with the Iron Butterfly theme song from their very first 7-inch EP, 1968. Excellent spooky stuff there. But prior to that, we had three songs in a row from 1971. That was a standout year for music for sure. We led off there with Toad doing Pig's Walk from their self-titled 1971 debut. We had Ray Owens' Moon in there as well, Talk to Me. Ray Owens was a former lead singer for Juicy Lucy. That was his one and only solo outing there on that record. And then we wrapped up that block then there prior to the Iron Butterfly with Orangutan doing I Can See Inside Your Head. I Can See Inside Your Head from their self-titled debut as well. The one and only effort from those guys. I know Dr. Atavis used to be a big fan of that band as well. So shout out to you, my friend. All right, we're going to keep things rolling here with some proto-metal from across the pond. Up first, we got the band Budgie doing a song that many Metallica fans are familiar with because Metallica covered it later on. It's called Bread Fan. I believe it was one of the B-sides from And Justice for All, one of the songs. Maybe it was in the album after that, but the Black Album. But at any rate, we're going to play the original here. It gives you a good idea of the kind of heavy attitude these guys were bringing back when nobody was doing this kind of stuff. And then we're going to hear some more bands of that ilk leading up to hour number two. We've got a big special treat for you in hour number two tonight, some real cool throwback stuff. So please stick around and keep it right here on WRIR.

Hey, hey, this is Guitar Inferno wrapping up hour number one. That was the iconic ZZ Top right there with Precious and Grace from Tres Hombres, 1973. Rest in peace, Frank Beard. Ironically, the only dude in the band that didn't have a beard. Was their longtime drummer passed away this week, unfortunately. Had a super awesome career to look back on. Leaves a very solid legacy behind him. And sorry to see him go, but like I said, we'll be able to enjoy his work for years to come. I'm very happy about that. Prior to ZZ Top, we had their fellow blues rock mavens, Nazareth, with Kentucky Fried Blues from Expect No Mercy, 1977. Awesome album cover on that. Looks like totally something out of Dungeons & Dragons or something. Check that out sometime. We also had Babe Ruth. Actually, a whole string of bands from the UK prior to that. Babe Ruth with King Kong. From First Base, 1972, and he did not even get to hear the great Jimmy Hahn on that song, their singer, but we'll have some more stuff from them coming up in a couple weeks. Automatic Fine Tuning in the block as well, Queen of the Night from their self-titled 1976 debut. That's a monstrous guitar album full of all kinds of classically influenced guitar shred. That's ironically the only vocal song on the record. Everything else is instrumental. And I have played the hell out of that record over the years, but I figured I'd change things up by playing the shortest song off there. Praying Mantis is in that block as well. Children of the Earth from Time Tells No Lies, 1981. That was a band I was a fan of for years without ever even knowing that they existed, because I had the record album art from that that exact record, Time Tells No Lies, was like made into a poster, and I had it on my record on my wall for years in college growing up. Didn't have the band name or anything on there, so I had no idea what it was for. It was just a cool looking poster of like a praying mantis on some weird alien world. At any rate, so when I finally discovered that it was an actual band, I was super excited about that, and it was some great early proto metal stuff there from those guys. As well, we had The Sweet in there with Burning from Hellraiser. That was their 7-inch single from 73. Budgie led off the block with Bread Fran from Never Turn Your Back on a Friend, also 73. There you go, you're all caught up. WRIR.org has got your streaming live set list. It is now 9:59. 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This is Guitar Inferno. I am Dr. Entropy, and we are going to be cruising into some familiar territory for me, at least in this next hour. There's a couple of subgenres of metal that I am particularly feel like are in my wheelhouse, and Swedish melodic death metal being one of them, and American speed metal being the other one from the late 80s to early 90s. Excuse me, I'm losing my voice here. And we're going to dive into that tonight. We're a whole bunch of great American thrash bands or speed metal or whatever you want to call it. And we're going to really start at the top and work our way down. They're going to have the big four right in this next block here. Metallica, Anthrax, Slayer, Megadeth in that order. Not that I'm ranking them in particular. That's just how they happen to line up in the set list for tonight. But at any rate, we're going to start off with Metallica, who really beat all these guys out with their first record. It came out in mid-83, I think, and Slayer came out with their Show No Mercy record a little bit later that year. I believe it was like November, December before that hit, so Metallica just edged them out there. We're going to hear a track from Kill 'Em All, their very first record. This is Whiplash.

Okay. That was the first CD I ever bought. Megadeth, Peace Sells What Who's Buying. And I think that was like my gateway thrash band too. I think it was the first band of this genre that I ever got super into. And yeah, that was 1986, way, way back. Wake Up Dead, the song with like 20 million rhythm changes in it. I remember seeing the video for that and just being, my whole head exploded. I was like, Jesus Christ, it's like eight songs in one. I instantly hooked. So the Mighty Slayer was before that with Epidemic for Rain and Blood, possibly the greatest thrash album of all time. I certainly won't argue against it. You know, it's certainly the fastest one. Anthrax with Cotton Amash from their seminal release Among the Living, 1986, and then Let Off the Block, of course, the great Metallica, who preceded all of these bands with their first release way back in 1983, early 83 for Kill 'Em All, originally titled Metal Up Your Ass. All right, there you go. You're all caught up with the set list here. We're going to go on to our second tier of American speed metal bands now. Guys like Nuclear Assault, Overkill, Sadus, Forbidden, etc. And these next guys who are probably at the top of the tier, I would say, of the B tier here. Testament, they have forged a long, successful career. They're still... It's funny, when I was putting together the set list tonight, a lot of these bands are still around touring, you know, successfully and putting out new music even still. It's really incredible. Testament certainly is in there as well. We're going to hear the title track from their release going way back to 88. And all I can say about this song is it's literally the best opening 25 seconds of any metal song ever in history. I don't want to oversell it, but Jesus effing Christ, it's just rips your face off immediately as the song launches. This is the title track to New Order. Enjoy.

Flying Without a Net here on Guitar Inferno, wrapping up our second and final hour of the show. That was a quick 55-second jam from Infinite Annihilator to keep our streak alive of consecutive weeks we played that band until their new album comes out. It's like a candlelight vigil. Overkill before that with Who Tends the Fire from the Years of Decay, like Bobby Gustafson classic, their final album with those guys, 1988. Nuclear Assault, Critical Mass from Handle with Care, Lost Rocket with Fire in the Hole for Annihilation Principle. That's a great video if you remember that one. Forced Entry, classic technical thrash, Macrocosm, Microcosm from As Above, So Below, Pride of Washington State. Forbidden with Chalice of Blood, Forbidden from Forbidden Evil was the source for that. We had Exodus with Heads They Win, Tails You Lose from Impact is Imminent, and Testament with the New Order. Three San Francisco bands in a row there from the Bay Area. Something in the water there, I guess. I don't know. I hope you enjoyed our big American thrash block this second hour. We're going to go ahead and leave you with one final track for tonight. This is a special phone-in request that came in earlier. I hope the young lady is still listening. This is a track from the Proto Men called Buried in Red. We will see you next week. Thanks for listening and talk to you soon.

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All right. Good evening. Jeez, nothing. Come in here. Think everything's going to work. Nothing works. Beginning of the show is just a cacophony of sound because things are coming out of five different tabs. And you can't even get the song you want to play to play. But we got it. That song you heard was called Overtures, the one after the ridiculous cacophony of noise. That song is called Overtures from the Luminaires. I think is how you say that. They are, you know, kind of a cool instrumental blues kind of soulful thing going on there. New-ish release from them, which I would play. I'm trying to go through and find a bunch of like general posty kind of things from all over the place. Post-punk, grunge,

metal, rock, blue stuff, and throw it all in one thing. And I thought, as I'm working through this project of like compiling all this, I would bring to you a bunch of kind of newish releases. I haven't done a new release show in a long time, so I have like a whole year or something to catch up on, or a whole, you know, like 6 months or so to catch up on of new instrumental esoteric releases. So I thought I would go ahead and do that for you tonight. So let's jump into it. Like I said, that was the Luminaris. By the way, my name is Zach. You're listening to the Lunar Orbit. I've just thrown you straight into media res and presented you with zero context of what's happening. This is the Lunar Orbit. We're a post-rock show, a math rock show, instrumental, esoterica, ambience, all kind of stuff that you would listen to flying through the galaxy on whatever course you're taking there, whether you're an explorer or a space trucker. The overture of that song might have been more of a space trucker song. But let's see what we get. So yeah, generally new-ish releases.

We're going to jump. Let's jump into it. Modern Wolf is a band I found a few weeks ago. They are kind of a little bit of a new wave, kind of dark wave, post-punky band. They sound pretty cool, and they have put out a new album called The Silence Between, which from that I would like to play you a song called Into the Light. I think you'll like it. So let's jump into that, and then we'll hear some more, and then you know the drill. All right, so let's do it. This is Into the Light, Modern Wolf. Enjoy.

Welcome back to the Lunar Orbit. If you just joined me, we are doing a kind of like new releases grab bag of a lot of stuff that came out in 2026 in the post-rock universe, which I'm counting as everything from like new wave to like post-punk to like post-metal to like a bunch of stuff. Though when I look at this list, like I'm kind of throwing together, or I kind of threw together, it's mostly kind of traditional post-rocks, but I got plenty of time to cover all the other stuff. But what you just heard, starting off, City of the Wolf, or Modern Wolf. I'll get to City of Whatever in a second. Modern Wolf, brand new band I just found out about. They are like a dark wave, new wavy, kind of synthy, you know, rockish band. Pretty good vocals. I like the guy singing. Song you heard from them was called Into the Light. That's off of their album, The Silence Between, that came off this year. Very kind of, I don't know, sounds very 80s, which I guess new wave would, right? But something about it sounds kind of, I don't know. Peter Frampton's coming to my head, but it's not. It's not that at all. Anyway, after that, you heard the song Airships in the Water. They're a post-rock band out of I don't know where, but I like them a lot. They have a brand new album coming out and a brand new single just released, which is what you heard, called Momental Patience. That's the word I'm looking for. Very cool. I love the very really quiet intro, kind of just the drone intro for a while, jumping into the more active stuff. Very, very cool. You heard City of the Sun, who they're a really neat sounding band, very chimey and active. I might be getting them confused with another band, but when I was looking them up, they're an acoustic project that then kind of moved more into an electric direction, and so now, of course, the song you heard was called War off of the newest album they put out called Under the Moon, and that one's very electric, jangly, kind of poppy sounding, right, but still muted and, you know, a little bit, yeah, postish. Very, very cool sound from them. And then, of course, the song you heard just now was a song called Whisk Away from Post-Lock. I'm falling apart tonight. Yeesh. From the band called Sunlight Ascending. They are a six-piece post-rock band out of Michigan. They have a brand new record out this year called The Dreams We Leave Behind, Open the Door. Great title. Yeah, that album I listened to all the way through, which I haven't done with all these, but Sunlight Ascending I have. Very good. Check that out. You would, if you're a fan of the show, you'll love that album. They also have a newest record coming out called Singularity and Other Stories, which is really good. No, wait, I'm wrong. I'm totally wrong. Dumb. Am I? I don't. Oh, no, sorry. Dumb. I was looking at another band page. Ridiculous. Falling apart tonight. Whisk Away by Sunlight Ascending. The Dreams We Leave Behind and Open the Door is what that comes from. Okay, what I was looking at is the song I want to jump into right now to start the next block. But before I do that, let me let you know that support for WRER comes from Sanctuary Family Medicine. 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This direct primary care practice will provide patient-centered whole-person care with a focus on gender-affirming care and health justice. If you'd like to learn more, you can find out information about them at sanctuaryfamilymedicine.com. Again, that's sanctuaryfamilymedicine.com, and we thank them very much for their support. Very, very important, work that they are doing. So we are happy to support them in that, and happy that they are supporting us. So, all right,
now let's jump into what I was looking at. The next band I want to play is called Echoes and Signals. They are a Russian band, I believe. I think. Pretty sure. Let's go with that. They're a Russian post-rock band. They have a brand new album out this year called Singularity and Other Stories. And from that, I'm going to play the track. If I can find it. There we go. Track called Temporal Waves. And so let's jump into that. And then I will be back in a bit. Let you know what's going on. All right. Enjoy.

the band called Nordic Giants, called Taurus. They have a new album out called Under Celestial Alignments, which very space themed, which is exactly what Nordic Giants is great at. All their stuff is very spacey. This one especially, lots of beeps and boops and kind of sci-fi-y theme stuff going on. Cool synth sounds, really, really cool repetition. You know, that's kind of a hypnotic track, if you ask me, but really neat sound. If you're just joining us, this is the Lunar Orbit. My name is Zach. We are going through a big grab bag of post-rock, post-esque, post-style releases from this year. I haven't done a new releases episode in so long that I decided it's time for me to jump back in the game and actually figure out what's been going on this year. And so I'm just doing a big, you know, grab of everything. This Nordic Giants album, Under Celestial Alignments, came out back in March. And yeah, very, very good stuff. Before that one, you heard show favorite band Russian Circles. They have got a new album out called Nine. Like the number. Or at least not out yet. I think it's coming out. Yeah, it's coming out at the end of August, like August 28th. So just around the corner, you'll have a brand new Russian Circles album called Nine. But a release from that, they put two singles out from that record. That song you heard was called Eluvial. That's what I'm going with. They released that one, and then another song called Empath, which is on the forthcoming album. Love Russian Circles on the Lunar Orbit. I think everyone knows they are fantastic and have put out some of the best post-rock in all time. So super excited for that album. Cannot wait for that to come out next week, right? The 28th? Yeah, next week. And I'm sure, be hearing more of that as I get to listen through it. But before that, you heard the band Long Distance Calling. Long Distance Calling are great. They are heavy, kind of very melodic, really cool down-tuned guitars, really heavy stuff. Great, great guitar tone on this forthcoming album, or not forthcoming, this album that came out back in April called The Phantom Void. The song you heard off of that was called Nocturnal. This would be a great album for Overdrive October. One, because it's very overdriven, but two, because the whole thing has like a real Halloween vibe. Phantom Void, Nocturnal, A Secret Place is another one of the songs. The Spiral is another of the songs. If you look at the album art, it's like the poster for a 1980s slasher movie. It's great. With the creepy house and everything. So I gotta keep this one in mind for when October comes around. Really great record. We started that set off with the band Echoes and Signals, who have a new record out called Singularity and Other Stories. Really, really good track there. I love the singing on that track. That guy is, I don't know the singer's name, but he's great. And yeah, great, great stuff. Echoes and Signals. Check that out. Okay. Let's jump into another show favorite. We're playing the hits. We're playing the hits this month. All new stuff from Mono, Japanese post-rock legends. They are, what's the word? Prolific. They are as prolific as ever in 2026, putting out a brand new record called Snowdrop. And I'm going to play the title track off of that record, Snowdrop. And yeah, it's really good.
So we are going to listen to some Mono and then some other stuff. And then I'll be back to let you know what's going on. All right. This is Lunar Orbit. My name is Zach. 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Thank you for listening and stick around.

farming is essential, and there are many good farmers who are absolutely doing their best. Farming as an industry, when you step back from it, is this unbelievably damaging thing that we are doing to planet Earth.

causes of climate breakdown, of freshwater pollution, of marine pollution, also major cause actually of air pollution. We don't think about that very often. Major cause of soil loss, major cause of water use. The list goes on and on. And, you know, it is amazing how little it features in our environmental consciousness. We talk about transport, we talk about home insulation, we talk about industry, and yet somehow we don't want to go there.

All right. Welcome back to the Lunar Orbit. We are at the end of tonight's show. I played a bunch of music there without a break for to wrap it up. Real quick, what you heard in that last break, a lot of long songs, all new this year. You heard Snowdrop from Mono. Two songs from the band Hubris, Swiss post-rock band. They've got a brand new album coming out very soon, next month or so. They've got two singles out from that, one called the song Is and one called Death. Both very good. You heard Echo Say Echo with the song The Landing, a brand new album from them. And then, of course, the song you just heard was artist called Thistle Sifter. The song's called Ghost Acres off their brand new album Forever the Optimist. Lots of really great stuff. Tons of great post-rock. I haven't even scratched the surface, obviously, of all the good stuff that's come out in 2026. It's albums on albums on albums on albums. So I am sure I will be doing another one of these, probably, heck, if not next week. Or not next week, but the week I'm on very soon, because I got a lot to catch up on. But like I said, thank you so much for listening. Like I said, hope you've enjoyed this week's edition of the Lunar Orbit. Next week, Twilight Dispatch will be in here with you at this time period. Stick around make sure to tune in to him. Awesome show. And I will see you again in a couple weeks for another Lunar Orbit. What are we going to play us out on? Let's play out on a brand new track from the band Hammock. They have a new album out called The Second Coming Was a Moonrise. From that, we are going to listen to The Unsetting Sun. So we'll play you out with some Hammock, and then, like I said, I will be back. All right, thanks so much for listening. This has been the Lunar Orbit. Hope you enjoyed it. And I'll talk to you again soon.

Listen, it's beautiful out there. I feel slightly embarrassed wearing stockings in Solana Beach. I'm from Scotland. My legs are not allowed to be bare until at least September. Otherwise, they're just completely see-through. Thank you so much for coming out tonight. It's always a thrill, honestly. I love it. So we're going to start off with introducing you to my band. Some appreciation for the small Taiwanese friends.

Yes, I always have to apologize to the people, like, back here. Because you have to understand that when we get ready, we don't give a shit about what's happening here. This is all we care about. And then you're there, and we're like, oh no. This is like vodka hair back here. I don't know what's happening. Just enjoy that secret. So I love coming to Salana Beach so much. This place is so cool. I was Google stalking you before coming on stage. And the consensus was saying that, not the consensus, consensus is great. The census says it's 12,941 people. Is that right? Because the percentage of people who are in here, that's huge. If we were in LA, this would be like 2 million people at a show. It's incredible. But yeah, I went out earlier in the beautiful sunshine, and I was just trying to find some tide. Because I'm in an Airbnb and the tide had run out. And I'm walking down Solana Beach and this whole different tide is romancing me on one side. And then I accidentally bought 3 bracelets, a ceramic ashtray, and 2 postcard holders. No tide! So cool. I didn't even want to ask if there was a shop that just sold normal stuff. I was like, I don't want to know. All right, well listen, here's a song about getting here from LA. It's not about that, but it can be.

appreciation moment, please. This girl knocking everybody's socks off with the amazing Riley. One of these gigs, I'm just gonna raid Riley's wardrobe. And we're gonna swap. We'll see what happens. I don't know if I'll be able to get my feet to my pedals. It'll just be amazing fabric pooled at my feet. So I actually had a new record out at the end of last year. Which sort of feels like an absolute miracle in 2023 to have an album. You know? It's longer than a collaboration with a rapper. Whole album on vinyl. And not only that, but it was the third part of a trilogy. I'm 1970s of me. I did like a three-album trilogy that took 7 years. And it was just a wonder of a thing. It was incredible writing these records and all these very unforeseen circumstances happening throughout that whole thing. It was great, based on soul, body, and mind, these three records. And this third record is the mind record. And I thought it would kind of be a little academic, maybe, a little cold, and it turned out to be like maybe the most tender record of all, which I love that's the one about the brain. And I want to play a song for you from the new album. And this is like my campaign on tour. It's about your shadow self, right? The song is about all the stuff that you're just completely humiliated and embarrassed by. And when you meet someone really sexy, you hide it for about 6 months. And then they really piss you off and it just comes out. Like a Sasquatch. So the campaign is that we just take the Sasquatch to the first date. Just get it out of the way. Like, if we've learned anything these last years, like, let's not waste time. Bring your bullshit to the table. And if they don't like it, they're definitely not the right person.

0: When you're making this record, right, you're in the studio, and you sometimes realize that you've borrowed a few things. It might be like a chord progression or just something that reminds you of another song. This was a vibe. It was a tempo and a vibe, and I was like, oh my god, this song has ingested one of my favorite songs of all time. You want to hear some?
1: Yeah.

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I also co-wrote this song with an amazing UK artist called Kathy Dennis, who's written some awesome pop songs. So I'm gonna sing you one of them as well. Just prepare yourself.

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Edie Brickell to Britney Spears. It's the circle of life, Solana Beach. I'm gonna play you a song. I'm gonna change this song, guys, but I'm telling my crew guys. However, it's the same technical spec. Don't worry, you don't need to understand what I just said. But I want to tell you the story of the making the video of this song, because it was one of the most extraordinary experiences of my music video life, which is entirely dumb. It's just so stupid. Making music videos is one of the most ridiculous things you'll ever do, ever. You get like people emailing you going, Katie is a international ski jumper. And then you have to pretend to be yourself, ski jumping. Singing while ski jumping, fakely. So in this video, it was the third record, budgets were going downhill. There was definitely not going to be a piano in a swimming pool in this video. And so the director needed a bar. It was really all he asked for, was a great bar. And he found a great bar, and it was an hour south of Nashville in July. Yeah. My makeup was on my thighs within 15 seconds. But wait, this is the best part. The bar was called the Muddy Beaver. Fucking true story. It's a female mud wrestling bar, Slab Beach. The owner, Sarah, graciously showed me some moves. I won't repeat that physical situation here. And also, we didn't really have any money for anyone to be in the video. The Muddy Beaver was clearly like a good price. It was within our range. And anyway, so the director went to the bar the night before to see if he could find anyone who would like to be in the music video. And there was a biker gang in the Muddy Beaver. And he said to them, would you like to be in a video tomorrow if you could drink for nothing? And they all said yes. So the biker gang shows up at 8 in the morning and just start pounding booze, like at 8 in the morning. And at 3 p.m. someone got arrested. And it was a woman, because our video sets are equal. And she had gone to the bathroom, and the director wanted continuity, so put a random chick next to her boyfriend. And when she came out of the bathroom, she just lamped her in the face and went to jail. And I can tell you right now, before you Google this, that is such a better video than the one that we put out. Like, oh my. I hope someone has got the B-roll somewhere. The same to you. Yeah, I'm actually not perfectionist at all, but I'm completely OCD when it comes to this one thing in my life. Anyway, I have a magic sound that I have a button that you won't remember anything. Anyway, this is a song about a muddy beaver. This one's for all the weirdos. Yeah.

Stay weird, Salami. I feel like that's like one of the major mistakes that popular culture is making as we're kind of, you know, rushing into whatever heinous future awaits us. Where you can like pay for your own face in an Arnold Schwarzenegger movie. It's just outrageous. But I just feel like the thing that is getting lost is they are getting rid of weirdness in things. Which I don't get, because that's the best stuff. It's like historically the stuff that we've loved the most. So let's have some like weird recommendations, okay? So I'll tell you a few like super weird movies that I've seen recently that I think are absolutely incredible, which you must watch. First of all, who has seen Nicolas Cage in Pig? Yes! It's like an amazing film. I read an interview with him, and I love Nicolas Cage, by the way. This could be like a whole subject on its own. But yeah, he said that he thinks it's one of his best performances. Chef leaves society, goes to live in woods with Pig. And then Astorian sees, it's amazing. And then, has anyone seen Triangle of Sadness? I just don't think I can say anything about that movie. Just that the lady who's at the bottom of the hierarchy ends up at the top of the hierarchy in a submarine shagging the young guy. It's a great film, that's not a spoiler. You'll still be surprised. Let's keep watching and listening to weird stuff! Okay, now I'm gonna play you a very familiar old song that isn't weird at all. Because old is good.

0: you have to understand that when you're like trying to get somewhere doing this job, there's like this glimmer of hope in the back of your mind somewhere that you might be in a room somewhere where people sing your words. It's never a given, but it's amazing. It's still amazing to see you guys singing these songs with me, so thank you so much. Okay, we're gonna stay back there. We're gonna stay back on an album that is now old enough to drink in the UK. That's right. How mental. So listen, let me tell you a bit about how I managed to be on this stage and you know who I am, like the crazy journey of it. So I was looking for a record deal for the longest time, but I didn't really want to sign a record deal because I wanted to stay independent. I didn't want to sign to the man, okay? It was like, record labels seemed terrible. And my record label rep is here tonight, by the way. I love you, Niels. You're different. But it felt like signing my soul to the devil. You hear these terrible stories, you know? So I'm looking for a record deal, and this little label in the UK that's an underground Asian hip-hop label seems to be interested in my stuff, right? And they're sort of courting me. And they said, well, listen, why don't you come and write some singles and be the vocalist for a band that we already have? And you can get to know us and go on tour and see what you think. And I was like, great, who are they? And they said, they're a Jewish hip-hop band called Oy Vavoy. Amazing! There's like 12 of them. And they're all like crazy world-class musicians. And then they've just got this like, you know, klezmer musicians. And then they've got this hip-hop drummer and great bass player. I was like, sure. Let's do this. And so we start like working together, and I go on tour with them, and it was awesome. I was having a great time. I was learning a lot musically too. And then they say, you know, there's one thing we're not doing yet, which we'd really like to do, and that's sing a song in Sephardic Jewish Spanish. Fucking kidding me. This is already out of my wheelhouse. Anyway, I agree, okay? This language is called the Ladino. Anyone speak Ladino? No, me neither. So, anyway, do you want to hear a bit of it?
1: Yeah!
0: I might have to do the hip-hop beat just so that you get the full flavor. It's like a hip-hop beat in 7 or something. I think that means heart. Yo me enamoré de un aire. No idea what I was saying at all. And then, like, we went to Spain and people spoke this fucking thing. Anyway, it all went fine. And I was really in two minds about whether to sign to this label, because it was like very little money and it was 5 albums and it was just a crazy situation. And then I'd started recording the first album, and then I got this phone call. And there's this show, a music show in the UK called Later with Jules Holland. Google that shit! While you're also Googling Nick Cage and trying to find it. It's basically, he brings on, it's like a room this size, a studio this size, and he brings really well-known people, kind of middle-level well-known people, and brand new people, and it's recorded live, and you play a song each. And I get the call because Nas the Rapper has pulled out. Like, yeah, world-famous rapper's pulled out. Let's call that Scottish chick who no one knows. So I go with my loop pedal and everything, and it's me, Anita Baker, Jackson Brown and The Cure. Totally nuts. And anyway, my favorite shot of me on the show was like through Robert Smith's hair. And I just looked like a little goth egg in a nest. And I met him after, and he was just the nicest man ever, and it was an incredible experience, and it just shot me out of a cannon. So this is the song I played inside Robert Smith's hair.

Scottish somewhere, probably. Alright, so I'm gonna sing you something by the unofficial Queen of Scotland.

giants, people! It's so crazy. Like, you come from a small town, so you get it, but I grew up in St. Andrews, Scotland, which is like just a bit smaller than this, like it was 11,000 or something growing up. Scotland is tiny. It's like Vermont. And there's all these amazing bands, Simple Minds, The Average White Band, Primal Scream. I mean, it's on and on. There's just like Garbage. All these different types. And I'm almost convinced it's just because the weather's so shit. You've just got to stay in a garage and make a band. Let's have a love song. Cool story just for today. So I like completely fell hard in love during lockdown. So I met this unbelievably hot dude in the dog park. Like, rescue a dog, people. There's many reasons, okay? Anyway, totally find my soulmate for life in the dog park. During lockdown, I went to London once the lockdown finished and I was working, and it was just that thing where you've fallen in love and it's just like driving you mad. It's just running in the background all the time, you know? And I sat in my little rented room and I could see the canal, and I just wrote a song about everything I could see. It was all just from that one place with a cup of coffee. And anyway, I love this the story of this song. A crazy thing happened today. So Juan, who I'm working with on this tour, I went to that dog park every day for a year after rescuing my dog. Juan went to that dog park every day. And this is our first show together. And we've only just met, and we've just realized that we totally know who each other are from the dog park. Magical, magical place. We're also going to segue this into another love song by someone else, so enjoy this little ride.

first one was another one for the new from the new record, and it was the weirdest recording experience I've ever had in my life. It was in an abandoned nightclub on the Melissa Etheridge cruise ship. Right after lockdown, it was like the most wonderful and awful thing. It was like Melissa Etheridge, yay, cruise ship. Oh my God. But it was great, and it you know, birthed the recording of that song. So another awesome thing that happened last year was I got picked by this US charity called Sustain Music in Nature. They basically randomly pick a musician and then plop you in an inaccessible part of a national wildlife refuge for 5 days with some US fish and wildlife people with big guns. Well, depending where you are. They needed big guns where we went, because there was this list of places you could go, and my absolute bucket list was on it, and that is Alaska. And I was like, how am I ever going to go to Alaska? And then along came this amazing opportunity. You're offline, no phone, and all they ask in return is that you write a song that they can use to raise some money and some awareness about these amazing places in our country. Because I just want to let you know that I'm American now. So this land is our land, bitches. But it was amazing, and I started writing this song on a boat in the middle of Kodiak Lake, surrounded by the hugest bears, fishing for salmon, just unbelievable. So we got this lecture about the bears, you know, and safety, but also about some kind of, you know, interesting stuff about them. And one thing they do up there is they make these trails all over the landscape where they step in exactly the same place, and so these footsteps are like a foot deep in the rock, and all of their ancestors and all of their offspring put their feet in exactly the same places, and they're called century trails, and they're everywhere. And I was like, well, that's what the song's called, for sure. So I'd love to play it for you.

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You pick up your litter, Solana Beach. This place is lovely. Setting an example for everyone else. All right, here's another new one. This was the first song I wrote for the latest record. And I was thinking about how if you zoomed in on a brain, it would look like the Grand Canyon. And I'm gonna play this one for my friend Elmo. Is that you there, Elmo, with Claire? Yo! Elmo and I were just on tour on the East Coast. Love you, man. And he would request this song. So for you, my friend. We both had our haircut. We're looking fresh.

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Alright, so now you have a choice. So you can choose an old song by me, or you can have an absolute whopper banger cover by someone else. I'm not going to give you any of those. Who wants old song? Who wants whopper banger cover? Okay, you're getting old song.

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You'd go, yeah. And then I'd say, who have you secretly want to make out with your friends? And they'd go, yeah. And then I couldn't tell that joke anymore because no one wanted to make out ever again. Because it seemed disgusting. So that's my other campaign, is let's bring making out back. So feel free to make out during the song.

instrument up here on stage, Solana Beach. 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You might have sensed it. But it's time for it to come out in all its glory. I can't promise it won't be shit. We can only hope. 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

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So in that song, I was always felt like it was all the jazz that I really loved listening to go into that song. So I would love to say a great thank you and great flight into the ether to Astrid Gilberto. Amazing artist who brought so much. So cheers to her. What's that? Big Whopper cover's coming, don't worry. You'll get it. I was only teasing that you weren't going to get that. What time is it? It's pretty early. Shall we have Big Whopper cover now? So I believe, I'm sure you agree, because you're my music family here in Solana Beach, that when you open your bathroom cabinet, there's certain songs that should be in there with the medicine, you know? Medicinal songs that get us through. This, for sure, this has magic in it. It's an amazing song, and it's an honor to play it. I will try and do it justice.

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That's amazing. 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When you do that thing of clapping and I come back, it's really nice. So I wanted to do something because before all of that, you know, record company nonsense and getting a deal and stuff, you got to start way before that. And so I started out playing on the street in the UK, in Scotland. And just if you're ever in Scotland, never busk in Dundee. Never. It's terrible. You'll just be moved along by the police and not make any money. But I wanted to play you a song that was a Cash Money number. This is like the song that made me the most money. Do you know where the most money is to be made playing on the street? Burlington, Vermont. They give money to anyone. They're just so nice. But when you go busking, it's kind of like terrifying and just like, you know, mortifying when you first start. So it's always good to have a friend with you when you go busking. So please welcome back to the stage the amazing Tomi. Busking song of all time. And it's just straight up one of the best songs of all time, so enjoy.

0: turning toward that number 140.
1: That's a wild number, maybe.
0: If you say so, we have nearly a balance of new stuff, old stuff, and rare stuff in this edition. And we'll start with some of the newer gifts for this one. So, first step, this is Grupo Doce Vasquez with Fail to Be Expansive. Think

Coming up right now, it's the answer to the musical question. Why don't you play more Eddie Lopez?

is now 7:01, and you are listening to WRIR LP 97.3 FM Richmond. My name's DJ Al Lupo, and you are tuning in to Season 2, Episode 17, Clean House. Welcome. Hope y'all can hear me better now. Got the mic turned up a little bit. How's everyone doing this morning? Yeah. I had a really rough night's sleep, to be honest. Kept waking up. I think I was just hot. Surprisingly feel okay. Feel like I'm running on fumes, so it's gonna be a fun day, but personally I just need to accomplish a few things and then I will be chilling. Hope everybody had a good week. Hope you got some good plans for this weekend yourself. We're starting today's show off with Shirley's Temple by Nico Gioris. Hope some of y'all got to tune in this past Wednesday when I took over Midtown Swing. Got to play some of the other stuff that I listen to that I don't necessarily play here on the show. I do actually listen to music with lyrics sometimes, so that's cool. Something flipped though at some point. I mean, I used to be all about bands and stuff, and then one day I just said, you know what, maybe I like instrumental. I think with instrumental music it lets me engage with it while still kind of deciding the mood and theme and what it's about and stuff. Makes it a little more subjective, whereas lyric music, objective. They're telling you what they're singing about. Anyways, I'll spare you all my thesis on why I listen to more instrumental music. But hopefully if you're a fan of the show, I think I got a good one for you today. Again, we're starting off with some Nico Gioris. We got some Salamanda coming up, Alex Marsh, Vernon Spring, Double Geography. So, I'm gonna say my usual keep it locked here. I'm gonna do some stretching here in the studio. Trying to get that kink in my back. Where my legs connect to my hips. Like if I imagine I'm like a Ken doll or a G.I. Joe or something, and that joint where the leg pops in, if I could just pop it out all the way back in, I think that would feel amazing. All right, I'm gonna let y'all enjoy the music for a little bit. Again, this is DJ Al Lupo. We're kicking off Season 2, Episode 17 of Clean House, only on WRIR LP 97.3 FM Richmond. 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Talk to y'all in a bit.

right, that last one was Barocco by Alex Marsh. We had Amazon Cactus by Salamanda and started today's show with a bit of Shirley's Temple, Nico Gioris. And that was only about half of that track. Now we're getting into Outswum by the Vernon Spring, who I always like to mention, I didn't realize until recently, produced a lot for Amy Winehouse. Rest in peace. By the way, it's currently 70 degrees in the River City. It's a little foggy out there. There's a hazardous weather thing right now because of the fog, but it wasn't too bad for me, at least. Driving in from Chesterfield. Humidity 97% today. Blech. We're gonna be walking around in a hot cloud. High is 82. Chance of showers and then possible thunderstorms this evening. Did you know that only about one woman in 10 that develops breast cancer has a family genetic history of the condition? And while it's much less common in men, only one in five male patients has a family history. Oh, I'm saying that men need to know their family history as well. A growing body of scientific evidence links toxic chemicals in our everyday environment to higher rates of breast cancer. Breast Cancer Prevention Partners works to eliminate preventable causes and to stop the disease before it starts. To learn some simple ways you can reduce your risk, you can visit Breast Cancer Partners at bcpp.org.

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4: Hey everybody, DJ Al Lupo here, just doing a quick check-in, let you know what we have been listening to. Before the break, we had Surfacing Again by Double Geography. We had Phuong Khan. That's how I'm going to try and say what I think translates to School of Fish. And that's by Bichin Bajas and Olivia Wyatt. Got a new Bichin Bajas cassette tape came in the mail the other day. I haven't even popped that baby in yet, but been really digging, exploring their discography and all their cool collaborations. I've did some stuff with Bonnie Prince Billy. Need to check that out. And again, before that, we had Outswum by the Vernon Spring. This here is Disc by Visible Cloaks featuring Motion Graphics. 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

All right, we're getting into Thunder Covered Brush by M. Sage. Thought it appropriate.

Good morning. Time is about to be 8:02, and you are listening to WRIR LP 97.3 FM Richmond. My name's DJ Al Lupo, and you are tuning into the second hour of Season 2, Episode 17, Clean House. Welcome. Starting off with Jardim by George Silver. The end of the last hour, we heard a Kola Ren remix of an H. Takahashi song. They just did a remixed and remastered version of 26. No. How old is this album? Anyways, remixed, remastered H. Takahashi. I gotta double check. That's when the original came out. But how's everyone doing this morning so far? Feeling pretty good. Sun's coming out a little bit downtown. Refresh the weather here. Currently 70 degrees. National Weather Service is still saying it's foggy out. I'm not really seeing that. Maybe down by the river. Humidity 97%. High today is going to be 82. We got a chance of showers. And then

All right, yeah, I was right. Body Trip by H. Takahashi did come out 10 years ago, 2016. Now we got the remixed, remastered version.

0: Just looking over the playlist for hour two here. Stick around for some Ferdy Schuster, Agile Experiments, Ultramarine, some Romsey Akasha System. Yeah, a lot of the Clean House greatest hits, but some new artists, new stuff mixed in there as well.
1: Well, truly, every episode, because I am neurodivergent like that, I really try not to repeat songs ever. I'm doing a pretty good job of that. So
0: while we might explore the discography of some artists more than others,
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1: At this point, I'm pretty sure my fans, a lot of them are not listening live because it's early on a Saturday, but
0: shout out to those who are,
1: whatever it is you're doing. If you're heading into work, I hope it's a good, easy shift, and you get in and get out of there. No drama. If you're at home, thinking about what you're going to do for the day, planning your weekend. Hope everybody accomplishes what they need to accomplish and gets to relax a little bit.
0: 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Again, we start a second hour with Jardim by George Silver. This is My Head Is My Holy House by

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1: What's up, everybody? DJ Alupo here. Do a quick check-in. Before the break, we had the ice cream suite, the Seahawks exploding cosmic inevitable version. 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

agile experiments. Now we're getting into Sunken Relics by Akasha Systems. About a half an hour left in this episode of Clean House, and up next we'll have, of course, the British Breakfast.

All right, this is DJ Al Lupo. I'm going to go ahead and sign off for today. This has been Season 2, Episode 17 of Clean House. We just heard Tonshi Mountain by Kazi, and we're going to finish off today with a little bit of Your Grace by Sapalayam. 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Find me on SoundCloud, MixCloud, Instagram, all over the World Wide Web. Everybody have a wonderful weekend, and I will catch you all here next week. Clean House, Season 2, Episode 18. Peace out. Keep it locked for the British Breakfast.

Good morning, everybody. You're tuned into WRIRLP 97.3 FM, Richmond Community Radio. My name is Gene. I am the host of the British Breakfast, and it's so nice to be with you this morning here at 1806 East Main in the heart of the city. And I have a lot of good music for you today. I decided to celebrate the 2020s. I haven't done that yet. Probably because there hasn't been a lot of reason to. 2020's first half have been rough. I will tell you, having been born in 1958, that is the strangest decade or half decade I've ever lived in. No question about that. But it also presented some very, very cool music. And what I'm trying to do is like the first half of the show is going to be like the first half and then of the 2020s and then the second half of the 2020s. Although the second half hasn't occurred, you know what I'm talking about. And, you know, some oldies thrown in too, just for the fun of it. And we're just going to have a good show. Enjoy the weather. It's really nice outside. It's not hot. It's a little teeny, teeny bit muggy, but there's a nice breeze, and the sun is blocked, so it's a good time to be outside and walk and do things here in Richmond, Australia. It's going up to the mountains after the show. That's a very, very rare, rare thing, believe me. So I'm looking forward to doing that as well. So let's get it started. Long song, so I can kind of settle in, and you can kind of settle in. Something I liked way back in the 2020 era, and that group is called Moon Attendant. Does not appear that they've done a whole lot since then. I didn't do a lot of history on these groups, but this is stuff that I was digging in the early 2020s at the time, and I hope you enjoy the show. Six song sets, so you don't have to listen to me blab for six more songs. 97.3 FM.

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1: 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The Lotus Land Show, taking back drive time. A different kind of yelling.

Good morning, everybody. How are you? This is Gene from the British Breakfast, and also Alley-Oops and Oldie Oldies, which is not this week, but next week. We'll be back next week for that and present old music from 11 to 1 after the show. But today it's all about the 2020s and some old favorites as well that hadn't played for a century or two. And thank you for my family listening in Scotland. I know, man, after I said it, you know, I realized that 2028 hasn't happened yet. But the first half of the 2020s, there we go. All right, the heavy, go down river. That's where I'm going, man, this afternoon, to a river I've never even heard of, in a town that I've never even heard of called Syria, in a place that I have heard of called Graves Mountain Lodge that I've never been to, and I can't believe I haven't. So it's perfect for the kids and grandchildren. Bobby, there we go. The heavy and Go Down River, Life and Life Only from 2022. My friend Pryor says they have a new live album out that is very, very good. I don't play a lot of live, but I will give it a listen and see, because they are very good in the studio. And Pryor saw them live at Floyd Festival places. Weird place for a British band to be, but they put on a great show, definitely an Americana influence in their music. Before that, from 2021, Fight Milk and Overbite from their album Contender, 2022 for the group Sorry, and Closer from their album Anywhere But Here. Back to 2015 for a song called Pea Green Coat, by the way, pictures off their album Great Big Flamingo Burning Moon, The Wonder Stuff, back in the days of MTV, man, Don't Let Me Down Gently from their album Hup, which came out in 1989, and we started off the set with Moon Attendant and Hot Power from their album One Last Summer. That was from 2020. And I said the focus is going to be on this first half of the 2020s and some other stuff that, you know, I was digging at that time. That's essentially coming from four CDs that I burned from the show during that period of time. So, you know, I mixed it with some oldies as well. And so some of the stuff hasn't been played since then. So I'm hearing it for the first time too, maybe even the second or third time ever. So it's fun for me to listen to as well. So I hope you all enjoy the little trip we're taking together here this morning until 11 o'clock. All right, so this group is, what are they called? Franco-English? Anglo-French? Whatever. They're called Francois and the Atlas Mountains. And yes, they are from France and they are from England. This is in French. Came out in 2012. So we're combining two of my favorite types of music here. For sure, the French pop and the Brit pop. Okay, have a good time. Another six-song set. Everything seems hunky-dory around the studio. And let's play some music. 97.3 FM.

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How about some Mark Bolan and some deep cut T-Rex? That's what we just heard from an album that I bet a lot of you didn't even know existed. And I only got a few years ago. I picked up at, I don't remember what store it was. Oh my gosh. But I picked up like the three T-Rex albums I didn't have in one fell swoop. T-Rex and the song Chrome Sitar from their 1976 album Futuristic Dragon. Previous to that, Beachy Head 2021. And you know, it was a bad year. That was a rough year, of course, with COVID-19. A lot of us were working at home. Very strange time indeed. Beachy Head and Destroy Us from their self-titled Beachy Head. Went back to 1972, and yes indeed, I'm sure many of you from many generations recognize the voice of Rod Stewart. When Small Faces became Faces, Steve Marriott went on and formed Humble Pie, and Rod Stewart became Faces because he wasn't small like Steve Marriott. From their song Silicone Grown, Ooh La La was the name of the album, 72. Prior to that, back to 2018, and Goat Girl and Slowly Reclines from their self-titled debut album. Went back, these guys, like a combination of the lightning seeds and orchestral maneuvers in the dark, the Wild Swans, and it makes sense because the guy collaborated with Ian Brody of the Lightning Seeds. But anyway, I'm just showing off with this useless knowledge that I have. What do you think? The Wild Swans and The Worst Year of My Life, bringing home the ashes in 1987. It's weird how the worst year can also be the best year, isn't it? Don't you think? And we started off the set with something a little French and Francois and the Atlas Mountains. The song was called Les Plus Beaux from their album Evolo Love from 2012. Okay, so we are spreading it out, making it a little bit newer. It's weird after doing the show for 23 years how oldies have become oldies and oldies and oldies. But anyway, there's also new things too, and next week we're going to hear a lot of new music for sure. I just felt like sharing the 2020s, you know. I mean, there's some things that you may notice, you know, that at least I'm looking at my playlist, probably more 50% of what I'm playing today from that era are female-led bands or female bands. Of course, the next one I'm playing is not, but I have a couple on the set. But anyway, it was quite a change, quite frankly. You know, they really, in my opinion, and still to this day in 2026, are, I would say, the fairer sex is making some music that is perhaps more worthy than my particular sex. So, you know, it's just the way it is, and it sounds great, and they're rocking it. So it's very cool. Having said that, I'm going to play a totally male band. this is a terrible name for a band, guys, and doesn't sound like it. He even named your album Wolf. But the name of the band is Fat Dog. This is coming. What we're doing now is we're flipping to 2024 and 2025 for this portion of the show. We're about at the halfway mark. And so we're going to go ahead and start off with this group who call themselves Fat Dog on 97.3 FM.

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It always reflects my mood, man. And, you know, usually I don't get that loud in the morning. At least I haven't for a while. So I guess, you know, I'm on the up and up. You know what I'm saying? I'm very excited about activities today and the weekend in general here and, you know, about life in general too, right? So anyway, Hot Wax was the name of that group. I'm sorry, let me say that again because I just said something whack. Hot Wax. Hot Wax is the name of the group. The name of the song was Hard Goodbye from their album Hot Shuck, which came out last year. Before that, back to 1977, a movement in and of itself, Sex Pistols and Pretty Vacant. All right, before that, Humor also making noise in their song Neighbors from their album Learning Greek from last year. The Crawling Eye, The Only Thing They Need from Mind the Wire from last year. Clinic, The Witch from the album Do It, which I just bought at a record store, about a month ago? Yeah, it's still there. It's right there on the turntable playing. Do It 2008 for a Clinic. And we started off the set with Fat Dog and I Am the King from their album Wolf, which came out in 2024. All right, everybody, let's see here. I'm going to start to mellow it out a little bit there after that set. You know, I'm getting old, man. That was very taxing, you know. I'm sorry. But anyway, let's go ahead and mellow it out a little bit. You know, this was a group that was very, very popular with my first co-host, Jess, way back in the day, 2003, 2004, 2005, 2006. And the next co-host, 2007, 2008, around that area, who is also the fourth co-host. There's also like another one in there that lasted 2 weeks, but I don't talk about that co-host too often. But anyway, you know, I've had some great people come in here and do shows, whether they be regular co-host or guest host. We've had a lot of fun over the years and also many bands, and we're looking forward to doing that soon. I'm waiting and hoping that the live studio will be up and running soon. I have talked to a couple of bands, but it's been a while since I've talked to you. You know who you are because you listen. And, you know, hit me up on social media. You know I'm there. You know I'm always telling the world exactly what I'm doing because they all want to know, you know. So, you know, just, you know, hit me up and say, hey, Gene, you know, we're going to play some British songs and maybe some of other stuff. Is that okay? And, you know, I'll probably say, yeah, that'll be okay, but I have no idea when. But I hope that it will be very soon. Okay, so as I was saying, this group was very popular. I didn't start to really dig the guy until later. But and then I started listening to his voice, and, you know, his voice was very much of the mood that I was in, especially in the very, very strange year of 2024. So having said that, the name of the group is Tinder Sticks. You are tuned into 97.3 FM.

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And that's the way we do it on the British Breakfast. How's everybody doing this morning? It is a beautiful day here in Richmond. Yours truly, after the show, is headed towards Syria, Virginia, which I've never been to a place called Graves Mountain Lodge, which I've never been to either, but I have heard of it. And we stumbled upon it because we can take our big, bad dog. And we're looking forward to it. A cabin with a back porch facing the river. And I can't wait to go in the water with my dog. It's going to be fun. And I'm looking forward to it. So I'm in a good kind of, you know, happy, energetic mood today. So what did we hear? All right, let's hear Tinder Sticks. That seems like hours and hours ago. Nancy from the album Soft Tissue, which came out in 2024. They've been releasing great music for a while, really since the beginning of this show, back in 2003 when we were an internet-only station. And yours truly was here, too. Yes, I was. I've been here for a while. All right, before that, Edwin Collins of Orange Juice, Scotland there. This album in general means a whole lot to me. I'll explain a little bit why, but Edwin Collins, The Heart is a Foolish Little Thing, from the album Nation Shall Speak Unto Nation from last year. And 2024, 2025, very strange years. Edwin Collins, also a survivor. You know, he was with Orange Juice. You know, first my mind goes to Falling and Laughing. I just love that song with Orange Juice, and he's Orange Juice. But he's gone through some significant health issues, and there's a video of him performing that song where you can see physiologically, you know, that unfortunately he was damaged a bit, but he's still doing it, and it's just really cool. You know, you got to have a heart for those guys that are creeping up there like myself, or those of us who have already crept, you know, that can still go out there and do that, especially with a serious life-threatening health issues like Edwin Collins had. Let's see here, what else we got? Kit Sebastian and Faust from their album New International, from 2024. They are a multi-international band based in England. I know one member is from Turkey. I forget the other one is French, maybe. I don't know, but they put out a cool sound. The Moon Landings and Nadine Shah and Roustabout from their album No Rocket Required, which came out last year. Went back to 1988 with Julian Cope, formerly of Teardrops Explode, and Brain Donor, if you know that group, covering The Vogues from the 60s, 5 O'Clock World from the album My Nation Underground from 1988. Also throws in a line from Petula Clark's I Know a Place Out of Nowhere, which fits perfect, because he's a nutcase, and I love him. I love his music. Index for Working Music before that, two times. One was the name of that song from The Direction. What Direction Goes the Beam from last year. All right, so let's go ahead and kick it in. So I know that my Scottish, the Scottletons or the Pemble Scots or whatever we're trying to call them are listening today. That would include my son, oldest son, Bobby, who some of you know, and my daughter-in-law, Claire, who some of you may know as well, and my granddaughter Freya, who none of you know because I never see her anymore, and I'm trying to lay a guilt trip on them, and hopefully I've had some kind of effect on that anyway, especially, you know, if you want to go ahead and take a look at that mountain lodge that we're staying at to see what y'all would think about how much fun my granddaughter would have. Suede, 97.3 FM.

All right, everybody, thanks for listening to The British Breakfast. Paul is in the studio for Paul's Boutique, starting here in just a couple of minutes. You heard Suede and Plum Jr. and Loose Articles all in that little mini set right there. I figured since I played Edwin Collins earlier and was talking about and bragging about him and thinking about him and all that kind of thing, that it might be a good idea to play him as well. So that's what I'm going to do, I believe. Thank you so much for joining me, and I'll see you next week for 4 hours of music, 97.3 FM.

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right, how do you do? It is just seconds here before 11 o'clock in Richmond, Virginia. 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And I want to thank Gene, excuse me, for a vivacious British breakfast this morning. And I have a rather, maybe a relatively soporific show for you today, but I think it's got a nice mix of psychedelia, some pop, some jazz, some, I don't know, kind of Manchester sounds. And including new music from Horse Lords, Heavenfetamine, Fauzia, and many more. If you want to reach me here, the number here in the studio is 649-9737. And we'll also be... you can also stream this program on our website, WRIR.org. Sounds like we're having some current issues with the archive, so hopefully we'll get that straightened out. You'll be able to listen to the show after, but tell your friends to tune in out, because it might be your only chance for a while. Anyway, here's the Sea Urchins with Christine here.

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Alrighty, hi there. It's DJ Paul G. This is the Paul G Show. We just heard new music from Cindy. That was Killer Kid in the Camaro. Name of that track. Atmospheric little number from the, another country record. Turn that down a smidge. Before that, Bill Orchid and Mabe Frati with El Inicio es Cuestión de Suerte. And we also heard some vintage psychedelic music there from Rainbow Fafali. That was Cyan Game from their Sally Forth record from 1966, as well as Anduela's Dream with Shades of Grey from their long-forgotten record Love and Poetry that was then reissued, but a favorite among psych collectors. We also heard Epic Soundtracks with I Want to Be Free as the Lizards, as well as some pop music from Sarah Records. That was the Sea Urchins starting it off with Christine. Next up is a nice little number here from the Japanese artist Eiji Nakamaya here on the Paul Sadiq Show.

Ready. We just heard new music there from Sophie Birch. That was Wadanaya. I don't know. It's hard to spit all that out. It's just a jumble of letters. Same with her album title, which I'm not even going to attempt here. Anywho, also new music before that from the alias of none other than Sheriff Megarbani. That was one of his side projects, I guess. Incredibly prolific musician. Cosmic Analog Ensemble there with Recto, a new single from them. We heard an oldie from the Free Design, Butterflies Are Free, from the Stars, Time, Bubbles, Love album from 1969, dudes. Eiji Nakamaya before that. Nice little jazzy Brazilian style track, Aya Samba, the name of that track. All right, so yeah, kind of a mix of psychedelia in the boutique today, some sunshine pop as we've heard, and, you know, different stuff, various forms of it. I'm going to play a song here next by Mike Oldfield's sister, he of Tubular Bells fame, Sally Oldfield. This is Blue Water. I'm going to get into some new age sounds here. Pretty cool track though, I think. A little cheesy maybe.

is DJ Paul G. It is now just about 11:59 here in Richmond, Virginia. You're still listening to the Paul's D Show here and only here on WRIRLP 97.3 FM Richmond Independent Radio. And I can't quite tell if today is going to turn out to be a cloudy one or a sunny one, but so far, pretty nice out there, I think, to enjoy your Saturday, and hopefully you are enjoying these tunes today. We just heard, what did we just hear? That was an Icelandic group, Dukkuli Slunar, and Svartvita Hechan Min, name of that track. Before that, The Sweetest Ache, and unintended edit of that one by yours truly, but we got through it. That was hated to do that. I was really grooving on that one. If I Could Shine, the name of that track. And Sally Oldfield starting that off with the epic Blue Water. And hopefully you dug that for you Fleetwood Mac fans, etc. Here's one from Okay, that got out of order. So this is an Ethiopian artist, Wesenyela Mbekpru, and I forgive that pronunciation, but originally released in 1980. This was re-released earlier this year, so we're going to listen to a track from Resonance of Time here on the Paul's Deek Show.

0: 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It's blazing hot out here, Smokey Bear says.
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3: Whew. Sorry about those volume levels there. Yeah. You can't see this, but the cue for that one is underneath this keyboard, so I couldn't tell quite how loud that was, so that'll wake you up. Anyway, hi. This is DJ Paul G, the Paul Zadeek Show. You just heard most recently there, Ike, or EK, not sure, an Italian artist. The name of the track was Risorgini. From the album On Higher Dreams that came out last year. Before that, Societe Etrange with Coquette. And that's from the Heat record. Zerazy with When You Cry. And basically one track and a very short track from the Way Out record from Horse Lords, their newest. Demand to be taken to heaven alive. That was Brain of the Firm and Rotation 1. And we also heard The Old Times Came to Mind by the Ethiopian artist Wesenyele Mebekru from Resonance of Time. All right, here's an oldie but a newie, in that it just came out, or it was just released. This is Ted Lucas with Slow Motion Ocean of Love.

Alrighty, hi, it's DJ Paul G. Still the Paul's Boutique Show today. We just heard Fall of Saigon there with Blue Eyes. Originally released in 1982. And before that, Family Fodder. The original single version of My Baby Takes a Valium from the Playing Golf with My Flesh Crawling single from 1979. We heard new music from Diagonal de You with Nana Nina. Some also new music from Tipa Tipo, No Me Fui, and Ted Lucas. The late psychedelic guitarist, songwriter, who you know, was not super famous in his day, but has been, you know, has made fans of people like Jack White, etc., and who released a comp of his stuff called Impossible Love earlier this year. That was a track from that release, Slow Motion Ocean of Love. Alright, so now we've got new music from the Japanese artist Heavenphetamine here on the Paul's Boutique Show.

Alrighty then, you are tuned now to the very end of today's Paul's Boutique Show. You just heard Fauzia there with a new track called Without Me. Before that, the Tom Sharkett Reformation mix of the Juni Hobble song, Norwegian artist Juni Hobble song, Pearl Cloud song. And before that was a Japanese band by way of Tbilisi, Georgia. Heavenfetamine Kyoen, the name of that track. They actually apparently recorded that album in Ukraine during the invasion, or earlier, I think in 2022. It was recorded a while ago. And so, certainly, I don't know what to say about that other than, you know, terrifying conditions to record an album in, certainly. Alright, well, we are at the very end of the show, so thank you so much for spending your early Saturday, or late Saturday morning, as the case may be, early Saturday afternoon with me. This last track here is by Pedro Ramos, and it's a lively number. Sa Budam is the name of this one. Enjoy the rest of your weekend. I'll catch you next, or 2 weeks from now, in another Paul's Boutique Show. Take care.

Also, don't forget, you can still vote on your favorite t-shirt designs for our fall fun drive that ends on the 25th. And you can check out all that information on our Instagram account, WRIR.org. And yeah, here, keep it locked. We got Cause and Effect coming up momentarily.

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That's completely.

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1: As a teenager, as a DJ, you were stuck in some closet. You played for 6, 7, 8 hours in the night. You know, nobody cared about DJ. You were some person that came out of the past.

What's up, everyone? This is End of the Century. I am guesting today. I'm Diana from Sacred Grove. Usually I'm on it Tuesdays 3 to 5, and I'm so excited to be here with you all. Amazing set just now by Vince Slay of House Music Sessions every Saturday, 11 to 1 a.m. if you want more. But it's going to be sort of a different vibe today. End of the Century, if it's your first time tuning in, is a show where we only play music from 1975 to 1999. And so today I'm going to take you on sort of a twisted path to explore the web of creativity, producers, singers, sound systems, musical collectives, and DJs that were sampling, playing around with different genres, covering and collaborating through this period. And I kind of have some tales of connection between some of them, so you may hear me chatting in between songs, but I'm going to kick us off right away with one of my all-time favorites. This is Grace by Jeff Buckley.

Such a powerful tune by Jeff Buckley. That was Grace off of his album of the same name in 1995. And in an interview, he said that the song is about what matters in anything, especially life, growth, tragedy, pain, love, and death. That's what matters is grace. It's what prevents you from pulling the trigger too soon, from destroying things too foolishly. It sort of keeps you alive. It keeps you open for more understanding. Just beautiful words. And that song really blows my mind. I think it cements Jeff Buckley as like one of the top male vocalists of recent history for me. I just like can't get enough of it. But I wanted to talk a little bit about his life because famously he was the son of a well-known folk singer, Tim Buckley, who died in 1976. And he had only met his son, I think, one time after leaving the family when Jeff was only 6 months old. And Tim Buckley had written a song called Dream Brother, which came out before 1975, so I can't play it on today's show. But it was about, allegedly, the experience of leaving his child and his partner. And Jeff Buckley, on the same album, Grace, released sort of a response to that song. It's called Dream Brother as well. And it's not a cover, but it is sort of a song that's dealing with similar themes, because apparently it was addressed to one of his friends who was considering abandoning a pregnant partner at the time. So we're going to play that next, and then we're going to lead right into another song that kind of nods at Tim Buckley. It's actually a cover of a Tim Buckley song called Song to the Siren that This Mortal Coil, which was a musical collective, covered in 1984. And you'll hear the vocals of Elizabeth Fraser, the Scottish lead singer of Cocteau Twins. We'll talk more about her in a bit. And then we'll also hear a song by the Cocteau Twins. So up next is Dream Brother by Jeff Buckley.

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This is End of the Century, the show where we play all music from 1975 to 1999. I'm Diana. I'm so happy to be here with y'all today. We just heard Cocteau Twins' Heaven or Las Vegas off of Heaven or Las Vegas from 1990. And before that, we heard Elizabeth Fraser of the Cocteau Twins covering a Tim Buckley song, Song to the Siren, as a part of the musical collective This Mortal Coil. So that cover actually got Jeff Buckley. We kicked off the hour with some Jeff Buckley. I told you I would spin a little web today, so bear with me while I try to offload all of this information in between songs. Jeff Buckley heard that cover of Song to the Siren and became sort of a fan of Elizabeth Fraser, started following her work. That admiration was mutual, and eventually the two struck up a few-year romance, which didn't necessarily end well, and eventually Jeff went on to pass away through sort of a mysterious drowning incident. But at the time, Elizabeth Fraser was writing a song with another group in Bristol that you'll probably recognize once I play it. And this song was sort of inspired by her time with Jeff. It's haunting in its own right. And she actually was recording it when she heard about his passing. So up next, we have Teardrop by Massive Attack. And the vocals you'll hear are Elizabeth Fraser on that as well.

We just heard Bedtime Story from Madonna off of her album Bedtime Stories. And that was a track that Bjork actually wrote for Madonna. It was produced with Nellie Hooper, who had also produced Bjork's album debut. We heard Venus as a Boy off of that album right before that Madonna track. And Madonna had been working with Nellie Hooper sort of to bring that Bristol trip hop sound into her 90s albums. And really admired Bjork, who had just released Debut the year before. And so reached out to her to see if she wanted to write a song. And apparently Bjork was sort of hesitant at first, but then she decided, I'm going to write this song for Madonna where she says these words that I just want to hear come out of her mouth, which was, let's get unconscious, because Bjork had this impression of Madonna as sort of a controlled, sort of like ultra successful person. And she wanted to give her these words about, you know, letting loose and letting intuition take over. I thought that was a really fun story. That's something I never knew personally, that they had even worked together. And before that, we heard another Madonna track off of Secret Garden, which came out in 1992. It's off of Erotica, called Secret Garden. And I wanted to play some Madonna there because we were listening to Teardrop by Massive Attack featuring Elizabeth Fraser, who wrote the song. But actually, originally, it was supposed to be sung by, I guess the demo was sent to Madonna, it was supposed to be sung by Madonna, and she was really excited about it. But some of the members of the group Massive Attack decided that they'd rather have Elizabeth Fraser, the original songwriter, sing. So it's kind of one of those mysteries, like the song is perfect as is, but would have been crazy to also get a version or even a demo out there from Madonna. I also have some show notes today on sort of the stuff I'm talking about. And you can see that on WRIR.org. Each show kind of has a little blog post come up, so that should be in the main feed. And if you click on it, there are some notes jotted down sort of about these connections I was finding amidst this research for today's show. I also wanted to call out that WRIR has just celebrated its 21st birthday. We are officially legal. We had an awesome birthday celebration last weekend at Ardent Craft Ales, and a bunch of local bands played. Strawberry Moon, Radio B, Jake the Dog, Flora and the Fauna, among others. And I'm standing in the station today with this big birthday card with notes from all over, you know, people expressing how much the station means to them. So just love being a part of this community. Right now, we're actually gearing up for a fall fund drive. And if you follow us on Instagram or Facebook, you have 3 more days to vote for your favorite t-shirt design. Twice a year, we have a seasonal fund drive where we have an awesome t-shirt that is original artwork created by someone in the community, voted on by you and all of us volunteers here at the station. So hopefully you'll join us in making a bold statement this fall. There's some really cool designs out there. That should be in the link on that Instagram, and you can also find it on Facebook. Let's see, what else do I need to tell you? I think that we're just going to keep going with today's playlist. I mentioned Nellie Hooper produced both Bjork's debut and Bedtime Stories by Madonna. He's worked with, countless artists over the years, and also did some of Baz Luhrmann's soundtracks. So quite well known in his own right. But one of the groups that he works with back in the day in the 80s was Soul to Soul. So we're going to hear Dance from Soul to Soul and then kind of transition into a slightly different sound, playing off of some of the samples in that song. And we will end up in the United States with some Lauryn Hill. So we have Soul to Soul, 20th Century Steel Band, and some Lauryn Hill and Fugees coming up next on End of the Century here on WRIR 97.3, your community station.

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0: Not sure why that show promo is behaving like that, but that's another great show coming up later tonight, Panoramic with Straw at 7 to 9 p.m. Also wanted to share some other things that our city has to offer. One of them is the James River Film Society, devoted to the art of film and film as art. JRFS supports independent media artists and enthusiasts through regular public screenings, classes, workshops, and access to equipment, information, and resources, as well as their annual James River Film Festival, which is coming up later this fall. 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I'm Diana. This is End of the Century, a show where we play music from 1975 to 1999. We just heard a remix of Lost Ones by Lauryn Hill, originally off of her truly iconic and frankly perfect album, The Miseducation of Lauryn Hill. I put that in there because there's a, I don't know if you caught it, but there's like a tiny little moment where Heaven and Hell is on Earth is sampled in that song towards the end. That's a 20th Century String Band song, that Steel Band, sorry. 20th Century Steel Band song that came out in 1975 that has been sampled in over 130 songs, including another song off of Miseducation of Lauryn Hill, Every Ghetto, Every City. And before that, we heard Soul to Soul Dance off of Club Classics Volume 1 out in 89. And we are going to continue with Lauryn Hill's track To Zion featuring Carlos Santana. This is a beautiful song that sort of talks about her uncertainty leaving her career with the Fugees or leaving the band to go off on her own after getting pregnant with Rohan Marley. They were in a relationship at the time and their son was named Zion. And yeah, a beautiful song that kind of deals with, the uncertainty and being pressured to, you know, take a certain path in your career, but sort of doing what is right in your heart. We're going to hear Zealots by the Fugees after that. And then a whole kind of another journey sort of into the world of samples and covers, which I'll talk a little bit about later as well, but Zealots kind of interpolates from a reggae song, Armageddon Time by Willie Williams, which we're also going to hear. And that song was also covered by The Clash, so we're going to hear some punk reggae covers later on too. And then eventually it's all going to lead us back to Massive Attack. So stay tuned with us here on WRIR LP 97.3, your community station.

That was Angel by Massive Attack, and you heard the vocals of Horace Andy, who's a reggae legend. That's off of Mezzanine, 1998. Great album. We have another track from that album coming up in a bit. I'm hoping we can get to all the songs I have queued up because I've been talking so much. So thanks for tuning in today. You're listening to WRIR 97.3. This is End of the Century. I'm Diana. I'm usually here first and third Tuesdays, 3 to 5 p.m. for my show Sacred Grove. And I will also be doing a Cause and Effect next Saturday already, 1 to 3 p.m. And that's going to be Yugoslav jazz themed. So we're really flying all over the place today. But I wanted to play that song Angel by Massive Attack because apparently there was a rumor that it was the first song on Mezzanine, which came out in 1998, Massive Attack album. Truly like a perfect album. And I honestly cut down. I had like 7 songs from that album on today's playlist. And then I tried to keep it a little more diverse. But really, there's so many iconic songs on it. And apparently, there's like a rumor that I read, and I really can't verify it, that it was supposed to be a cover of that Clash track we heard right before, Straight to Hell. And there's some lore around it that says, oh, Horace Andy's religion prevented him from singing about hell. And so when they got into the studio, the song was then reworked from an existing song that Andy had called You Are My Angel. But when I looked it up, just try to verify it, I saw that Horace Andy actually did cover Straight to Hell himself in 2017. So I'm curious about where that rumor was started. It seemed like there was maybe an interview with someone from Massive Attack talking about the recording process. But interesting that there's also a cover of Straight to Hell by The Clash by Horace Andy. So sorry for that, spinning that twisted web. But, you know, I kind of dived in and was trying to find as many connections between the artists on my playlist as possible, because I feel like it was just a rich time for experimenting with different genres and collaborating. Lots of like well-known artists kind of doing their own offshoot projects and collaborating with each other. So it was just really fun to learn more about. Before Straight to Hell, that was off of Combat Rock in 1982. We heard the Clash cover Armageddon Time. And that was originally a B-side for London Calling out in 1979. The Clash actually covered a bunch of reggae songs, and there was sort of this British like reggae punk subculture that was developing late 70s, 80s. And that's sort of the inspiration behind Bob Marley's song Punky Reggae Party, which was a fun fact. And before that, we heard Armageddon Time from Willie Williams, and the song that interpolates that by the Fugees, Zealots, off of The Score, another top album from this era. We are going to continue with Mahavishnu Orchestra, Planetary Citizen. But first, I want to tell y'all about another resource here in town, Culture Works. It was formed in 2009, and it's an independent nonprofit organization dedicated to creating an environment in which arts and culture of the Richmond region can flourish and prosper. Receiving funds from a diverse mix of corporate, foundation, municipal, and individual donors, CultureWorks is a steward of public and private investments in the arts, providing grants to arts and cultural organizations and to individual artists. Actually, my wife has gotten a CultureWorks grant, so shout out to CultureWorks. They are very supportive. And to learn more about programs and arts happenings in the area and how you can get involved, you can visit richmondcultureworks.org. So next we have Mahavishnu Orchestra, Planetary Citizen. We're going to hear a song by Shara Nelson, who's an English singer-songwriter, off of her 1993 album, What Silence Knows, that's Thoughts of You. And we're also going to hear her collaborate with, you guessed it, Massive Attack again on Unfinished Sympathy. That's off of their album Blue Lines, and that also samples Planetary Citizen. So got a little got more sort of tangled web for you coming up here on End of the Century here on WRIR.

another track by Massive Attack with Elizabeth Fraser, Black Milk off of Mezzanine. We heard Sharon Nelson, Thoughts of You from What Silence Knows, and Sharon Nelson on a Massive Attack song, Unfinished Sympathy. Coming up, we have some Fei Wong, a track called Divide that was actually written by the Cocteau Twins for Fei Wong, and they later did their own cover of it, and that was off of her 1996 album. We have a song by Tori Amos, and we also have Fei Wong covering a Tori Amos song, which hopefully we'll have time for. All this is before River City Limits, which is a show, all things local music here in Richmond, right after this at 5 p.m. So stick around here on WRIR.

All right. It is 5 p.m. and you are listening to WIRLP 97.3 FM, Richmond Independent Radio. The show is River City Limits. My name is Shannon Cleary, and let's kick things off with Ultra Bleach.

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3: and I'm proud to be a book person. 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I guess I'm pretty visual. 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
4: 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My name is Shannon Cleary. I typically host a show called The Commonwealth of Notions, which you can hear every other Friday from 5 to 7 p.m. But yeah, every other month I drop in, I take over River City Limits, so it's kind of like this is the eighth time I've done this, so it's kind of what I like to think of as River City Limits meets The Commonwealth of Notions. I haven't come up with a more clever name yet, but maybe someday, maybe by the ninth or the tenth time I do this. But besides that, let me go over some of the music that you've heard during the first set of the first hour of today's episode. Moments ago, you heard Hard Copy with Pile of Rocks. Before that, Kitchenette with A Man Who Eats Cars. Before that, Fawcett with the track Landlord. Before that, Tentative Decisions with the track Shake It. Before that, music from Halsey, I Wanna Be Big. And I started the set off with Ultra Bleach and the song Consistently Ugly. If at any point you want to see what I'm playing at during the show, go to WRIR.org. And also, you can follow the show. Well, you can't follow River City Limits, per se. No, but you can follow WRIR. You can follow the Commonwealth of Notions, all those things on social media if you feel so inclined. But yeah, folks, I hope you're enjoying your weekend. I hope this Saturday is treating you nicely. The weather's pretty nice out there. I know there's a lot of stuff happening in Chaco Bottom, which, you know, is always exciting. I don't know. I kind of forget it, because I come down Fridays around the time when it's like 4 o'clock on a Friday, and so traffic is just a nightmare. And, you know, I know this is why you're tuned into WRIR, to hear about my diatribes and the frustrations I have with the world. So I want to play you some more music. But with that in mind, I did want to tell you about the next song I'm playing. So this is a band called Visiting Hour, who I actually saw play a show over at Cobra Cabana. It was with Pygmy Lush a couple months back, which I was really, really stoked on. And I remember their set really, really leaving like a pretty distinct impression. And so when I heard that Dig Records was going to be putting out their self-titled record, I was like, okay, that's a perfect pairing. So I was like, oh, well, then I want to go ahead and I want to share some of their music on the airwaves of WRIR. So with that being said, I'm going to share with you a song called Labrador Sea from the band Visiting Hour, that's off of their, I think, soon-to-be-released self-titled record, which I think you can get on vinyl. And yeah, and vinyl, that's the most important thing. But nonetheless, it is River City Limits. This is Visiting Hour. Check it out.

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My name's Shannon Cleary, and moments ago you just heard Bree Major with the track Don't. Before that was Dance of the Dream Man with Marrows. Before that, Nellie Kate with Minds and Corners. And I start things off with music from Visiting Hour, Labrador Sea, off of a self-titled record that's coming out very, very soon. And I've got like, 17 minutes, give or take, before the second hour of River City Limits begins, so of course stay tuned for that. If you want to see what I've been playing at any point during the program, feel free to visit WRIR.org. And I typically host a show called The Commonwealth of Notions. That is a show that you are, if you so feel so inclined, you can follow that on social media, and I will be posting the playlist there as well via Instagram. So, more to come. But this next one, so whenever I do these River City Limits shows, I'm not the best at this. I'll leave that open-ended. No, what I mean is that I sometimes will go ahead and, like, an hour or two before, put out something on socials to sort of be like, hey, I am open to any type of recommendation, or just, if there's something that maybe I was, overlooked, something I hadn't really thought about including on the program, I'm always open to suggestions. I can't really say that I'll always honor each and every single one of them, because there's only but so much time available in a two-hour radio show, and I unfortunately like to talk a lot, so, that takes up time as well. But nonetheless, this one actually goes out to a friend of mine from a far away, but a Richmond legend, let's say that much. This one goes out to my friend Maria. She said that she would love to hear a song from the project or the band Stay In. And this song is more than 10 years old, which is crazy. And I've been doing radio for more than 10 years, and I used to play this on my show, and I believe it would have been when the show was on, 2015? I think the show is on at like 1 to 3 in the morning or something like that on Fridays. So nonetheless, this is a song from Stay In entitled Be Nice, off of a single they put out back in 2015 entitled Come Home Sydney, Kids Miss You. You are listening to River City Limits on WRIR, and here's Stay In.

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My name is Shannon Cleary and the name of the show is called River City Limits. Well, if you've been listening for the first hour, I hope you've been enjoying yourselves. If you're just joining us right now, well, welcome, welcome. And, if you want to see what I've been playing for the first hour of the show, go to WIR.org. You can check out the playlist there. But to just go ahead and break down some of the songs that you heard moments ago, that was Cyber Twin with Dead Bugs. Before that was Charm Offensive with the track Go. Before that, Heat Sick with their cover of the track You Can Have It All. Before that was Becoming with No Aces. And I started things off with Stay In and the track entitled Being Nice. And besides WIR.org, which you can go to check out what I've been playing, you can also follow WIR on social media. And I typically host a show called The Commonwealth Notions, which is every other Friday from 5 to 7 p.m. With that being said, you can see the playlist for this episode of River City Limits, which is, you know, sort of like a collaboration episode with Commonwealth Notions, on said Instagram account if you feel so inclined. But I'm going to go ahead and I'm going to just kind of jump into some more music. I don't know, the next couple of like mini sets, I feel like it'll make sense to you in a bit. But I'm starting things off with a track from Gusher. And this is a personal favorite of mine from the year of 2024. It is a song entitled Kissing Song off of a release entitled Kissing. Folks, this is River City Limits and this is music from Gusher.

0: Hello, I'm John Lithgow. 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

0: Have you ever lost a cat? And have you ever wanted to get your cat back after you lost it? Hi there, I'm Andrew Hoffman. I went on this website called inventnow.org. Then I decided to make an invention of my own. It's called the Lost Cat Magnet Invention. So you can get your cat back after you lost it. Just turn it on, and lost cats stick to it. That's a good cat. If your cat was hiding up in a tree, it won't be up a tree anymore. It will be stuck to the lost cat magnet. And sometimes they fly toward you in the air. Just listen to one satisfied cat. See, that's proof. You should go to the inventnow.org website too. But just remember one thing, don't do a lost cat magnet.
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All right. It is 6:31. Actually, almost 6:32. And you're listening to River City Limits on WIRLP 97.3 FM Richmond Independent Radio. My name is Shannon Cleary. Let's go ahead and break down some of the songs you heard. Moments ago, you heard Wow Wows with I Will Be Your Huckleberry off of their record Pick Your Patterns. Before that, Ostrica with Song for November. Before that, Dumb Waiter with Dumb. Before that, Kristeva with Ni Deu Ni Matre. Before that, Shadow Age with Cough Cool. Before that, Soft Fever with Diamond. And I started things off with Gusher and Kissing Song. I've got like 27 minutes left of River City Limits, and then it's going to be time for Panoramic at 7 p.m., so stay tuned for that. As always, you can see what I'm playing at WRIR.org. Also, if you feel so inclined, you can listen back to this episode of River City Limits or anything that we broadcast here for the over the duration of 2 weeks at WRIR.org/listen. So that's not just our music shows, it's our news talk programs, and and an extensive archive of live performances that we hosted at our old location upstairs from the Camel. 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Now, with that being said, I do have a finite amount of time, and I do want to go ahead and fill that with music. 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This is River City Limits on WRIR, and here's music from George.

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3: 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My name is Shannon Cleary, and moments again, you heard music from Abby Jean, the song entitled "Getting Older, No Closure." Before that was music from Soft Catch, "I Can't Let You See Me." Before that, an oldie from the Wimps entitled "Foxhound," and I started that set off with George and the track "It's Gonna Burst." Now I've got time for like maybe one. One or two more songs, and then it's going to be time for Panoramic. So stay tuned for that. That starts at 7 p.m. And you know, while you're at it, you might as well just stay tuned to WRIR for the remainder of the weekend. 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You can see the playlist for this show over at the Instagram account for what my regularly scheduled program is, the show entitled The Commonwealth of Notions, which airs from 5 to 7 p.m. every other Friday. So actually this coming Friday will be a new episode of said program. So if you feel so inclined, you can kind of tune in at my regularly scheduled time. And then last but not least, I do this every other month, and it's always the fourth Saturday. So I'll be seeing y'all in October. But it's always a blast. I hope you enjoyed the show. Until next time. But yeah, like I said, 7 p.m., it's Panoramic. And I'll be back on the airwaves before you know it. with that being said, the last song of the show, at least to start off the last set of songs, this is Sun V Set with the song Somewhere to Be. Folks, this has been River City Limits on WRIR, Richmond Independent Radio, your community radio station. Have a great rest of your evening, great rest of your weekend, and Panoramic is up next at 7 p.m. Take care, folks.

I think that, you know, one of my attractions to mythology is, you know, is the fact that it's, the I struggles in that particular poetry. But the invitation to what's outside the I. And that's both to me. So here I was.

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1: Do it. Let's do it right now. Will you join me, everybody? Will you? Hello again. Here's my best to you.